0: time with us today on Zabondon. We hope you had a fun learning English and discovering new words and phrases. Remember, every little practice counts. Keep speaking, keep listening, and never stop exploring the language. We can't wait to have you with us again and in our next episode. Until then, stay serious, stay inspired, and keep shining bright. Goodbye, take care, and see you soon.
1: خوش بمونه شنوندای عزیز. تا برنامه های بعدی. خیر.